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The countdown to Verve Life 9.0 is on, and if you know how to turn energy into movement, listen up. 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Yes, the road to Verve Life 9.0 stage is officially open. So whether you're a fitness trainer, a dance instructor, aerobics coach, yoga or Pilates instructor, or you're simply that person who can actually have an entire crowd moving, we want to see you. Bring your personality, your style, your energy, and more importantly, show us what you got. Because the top male and female trainers won't just get the opportunity to perform on Africa's biggest fitness stage this November. There are juicy cash prizes waiting too. So why stay in the crowd when you could be the one that the crowd is looking up to? Take your fitness game from your gym to the big stage. Head over to @VerveLive on TikTok, Instagram, or X for more details, and register before entries close on September 4th, 2026. The road to Verve Live 9.0 stage. Your energy got you here. Now let's see where it can take you.

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